0: que... Na, na, na, na, na. 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

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She will come at 9, 10, 11 p.m. Don't be so proud how I swing and date at 2 p.m. Don't want to be rhyme, it's a real crime. 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I know you hear your favorite lovers singing housequake. I know you hear your favorite lovers singing housequake. I know you hear your favorite lovers singing housequake.

0: It's a long, long night. 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

0: suspect with a test. 1, 2, 3, 4, 5, 4, 3, 2, 1. 1, 2, 3, 4, 5, 5, 4, 3, 2, 1. End of test.
1: Okay, we checked all four systems, and you're a go on modulation, all four, and keying was a go.
0: Roger, you're a lot.